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3: For a brush fire. Southbound I-95 between Bradshaw Road and Mathell Road. Respond on east.
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10: And this is that from 202. We're direct, and we're en route on the 4891 box.
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1: 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For chest pain, precinct 2, 6424 Windermill Road, between Woodlawn Drive and Glen O'Gara, respond on West 2006.

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4: Hey, ambulance 1, respond box 10-11, 6 subject. 1716 Pin Oak Road between Oak Road and Willow Oak Road, respond on Central, 2011.
1: Number one, 2012.
2: Did you see anything?
6: No. Negative. It looks like there's clouds.

Vehicle box 33-7, engine 13, fire alarm. 5411 Pembroke Avenue between Flannery Lane and Virginia Street. Respond on West 2013.

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1: 483.
0: The caller advised she was headed northbound on 95, and it was around mile marker 71 and 72. She saw a lot of smoke and a red glow resembling a flare.
1: Ten four. 20 and 55, I believe that was you that went north. If you don't see anything, we're going to clear.
2: 483 from 202. Yeah, we confirm. We had nothing either, so we show 202 clear.
1: 10-4. 483 clear.
0: Engine 202, 1243. Engine 55, I have you clear. Engine 8.
1: Engine 8 clear.
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2: Yeah.

0: 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Yeah, we got you.
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0: Just passing Engine 16, you can cancel that engine. I'm shutting the highway down there myself.
1: Respond on East, 2018.
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2: Anthony?
0: I shut it down up there.
3: We're up in the 20 miles. Go ahead and stop someone closer.
4: 16 around.
2: Okay. 2020.
4: Manifested 212, 2020.
1: 12-15 out. Number 16, you're out. 2020.

0: MO-1966, 218,
1: Station Officer, 536-2 for testing, 4530 Hollis Ferry Road, between Ryerson Road and Kessler Road at Catholic Charities, respond on West, 2020.
2: Melissa, she's going for a walk, and her sugar's dropping. Don't believe she is in a vehicle. Black female, 36 years of age, brown shirt, red pants. In that area.
3: So you said she was or was not in a vehicle?
2: I don't believe she was in a vehicle. She was going for a walk.
3: Okay.

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0: 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Doesn't seem to know where she's at, where she lives, or any next as far as emergency contacts.
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0: 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At Oakcrest Village, apartment 224 and Nora. 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
1: Amboy and Ralph. 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No further info.
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Foxtrot Max 17, respond about just 1-22, 6 subject, 509 East Chaparral, between Providence Road and McManus Way, Atlas Rehab, room 12, respond on Central, 2030.

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1: Go ahead.
0: Started as a single vehicle MVC, turned into two. The second one left. We're clear.
1: Yeah, be clear. 2030.
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2: 16, what's your...
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0: 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Respond on west, 2035.
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5: 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Calling about the burning smell in the electrical breaker. It's been present for a few minutes. 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

0: 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Trouble breathing, 20 Burke Avenue between Berkshire Road and Berkeley Road at Brakeview. 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
1: PLU Medic 43, have you en route? 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It's going to be a 52-year-old female, conscious breathing, having trouble breathing, history of AFib, and is a dialysis patient. She's completely alert.
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1: 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Towards the field area, possibly MVC versus a tree. 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
1: 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Fading with trouble breathing, 720 Bosley Avenue between York Road and Kenilworth Drive. 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
0: Hey, you want to?
1: Heavy route. He's on 1-7, 34-year-old female, conscious and breathing, fell out. Those issues, conscious and breathing. They have their hazard lights on. They're aware from it. 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
0: All right.
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0: 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Respond on east 2106. Dispatch Sesti.
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2: Responding for odor of smoke. Caller advises outside of the trash can, but the cone is also saying structure fire, so we're calling over to 911 to get clarification.

0: Engine 54 from dispatch.
1: Good.
0: Okay, 911 clarified. Initially, the caller reported the house was on fire, then stated it's a trash can that's outside next to the house that's on fire.
1: Okay, let me verify 1204 St. Hollywood is for the call originated.
0: That's correct.
1: Correct.
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0: Can you notify MSP of an MVC on the 695 earlier, right before Charles Street? Two vehicles, and then there might be a ProCare ambulance involved, or they're checking the people out. So maybe add an engine as well.
1: Okay, I live where?
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1: MS1, say again.
0: We're on the front main entrance on Bosley. We're not inside the building. Which route here?
1: I'm coming down Kenilworth right now.
0: Okay, stable side of Q-Station. 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
0: Street, and a Procare ambulance. 2111. 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
0: own. 325 for me, MS1. When you get up to the light press port at Bosley, and kind of where come down the wrong side of Bosley, we're going to have traffic stop for you. Just swing right in the entrance here.
1: Okay, I'll be there in like 10 seconds.

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0: 25 for 6 subject. 2510 Roof Avenue, Veronica Avenue, and Sparrows Point Road. Respond on east, 2113.
1: Never said I got. Utility 299 in Route 29-5 with 3. All right, have your route. Truck on route. Truck on east, same service.
2: Two for.
1: City 299, MSN, 5600 female, constant breathing, having hot flashes.
0: 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Hello, local box 13-4, engine 13, first responder, medic 106. Sustained 5917 Johnny Cake Road between Dorchester Avenue and Southridge Road. Respond on west 2114.
3: 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We're going to be clear. 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

0: paramedic 1-5, respond by 5-9 for a stroke. Kaiser, 1701 Twin Springs Road, between Washington Boulevard and the dead end. On West, 2116.
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0: Good.
1: UD assigned to it as well.

0: That's correct. MSP is en route.
1: Okay, and then just chart if they still haven't been dispatched, please.
0: Okay. 2118.
2: You have asked for police as well.
3: Yeah, you can have also response.
2: Sorry, 2118.
1: 14 from 475. I got two patients being evaluated in the back. You guys just have fluids under that blue vehicle there.
4: I copied the last part, right? Fluids under the vehicle. What was the first part?
1: I just got two patients being evaluated in the back of our unit.
4: Very good, thank you.

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1: EMS 1's clear.
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3: Medic V-25 transporting 213.
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1: 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And Medic 18 MS 8, MT 8 police is now requesting a cancel. 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

0: 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Room 110, respond to one west. 2125.
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2: 2126. Engine 3, Ambulance 3, you're responding for a first party alone, 69-year-old male, conscious and breathing. He fell and has injured his back. Advise the door will be locked. The front desk should be able to let you in to room 110.

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Riders Ridge Condominiums, 4840 Shell Park Road between the Dead End and Dolefield Boulevard. Respond on West, 2127.

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0: 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She fell and has a head injury, has slurred speech, and she's vomited. She does have BP, correction, BP, BD, unclear if she's having an episode, nothing further.

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on 415, respond box 41-21, diabetic patient, 304 Cantata Court, between Harvestry Road and the dead end, apartment 104, respond on west, 2133.

0: Что делали?
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1: How are you?
0: 135. I think I'm clear, AMA. Medicare, 21, 35.

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0: 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Respond on west. 2151.
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1: Another 13 and a half year route. 10-year-old male, conscious breathing with a high fever, has had 4 seizures. He's alert between them, no history of seizures. He is now breathing and waking up and responding a lot.
0: Sure.
1: Twin, he's

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0: Hamlets, 515, Medic 58, respond, box 51-4, trouble breathing, 1900 Cape May Road, between the dead end and Avocet Court. Respond on East, 2157.
1: Okay, anything else?
2: 515, 2157.

0: Medic 58 route. 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No further info.
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0: Lynn Amos, 204, MAX 55, respond, box 8-31 for trouble breathing, Dave and Buster's, 8200 Perry Hall Boulevard, between White Marsh Boulevard and Honeyglow Boulevard. Respond on east, 2204.
1: Ambulance 204 is not.
2: Ambulance 204, 2204.

0: Circle Box, 55-2. 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
0: 2204.
1: Police on scene. A white male, gray shirt, black pants, was lying in the parking lot. Seems to be having trouble breathing. No further.
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1: 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Engine 55, Medic 112, Apartment D, David, for a 28-year-old female, conscious breathing. 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No further.

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0: 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Apartment 310 at Oakcrest, respond on East, 2208.
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2: 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She does have a pacemaker and a defib that has not gone off yet. No further.

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0: 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I heard 12 got a service mechanical.
1: That was medic 12. You still have medic 112 en route.
0: Awesome. Thank you.
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1: Send a high reading of 35 parts. Identified the faulty stove as the source. Building's been ventilated. Place is clear.
2: I'm there. And just to confirm, are you clearing?
1: Yes, if we're clear, that's a yes.
2: Sure, give me 2 minutes.

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1: Yes, I have your route. Jupiter 56 EMS, she was an 18-year-old male, conscious and breathing. Passed out twice, he's still feeling lightheaded, completely alert, having some difficulty breathing, no history of heart problems. And he has a history of heart murmur.
0: Ellen.
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0: 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Are you able to make a call back?
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1: 955, I have you on route. 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

0: 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Have a good one.
1: 97, I have you on route. Apartment C for a 58-year-old male having a seizure. 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
2: Paramedic T, that's here. Steady. Free bleeding. 304, almost middle row. Crossing 0-0 row. Going through. King D of a nursing rehabilitation center on West. 23.

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0: Burmax 15, respond box 15-4 for a fall on 910 North Point Road between Hackett Avenue and Poplar Avenue. Respond on east, 2244. Paramedic 18, respond box 18-16 for trouble breathing. 3915 Lough Sand Road between Zurich Road and Concern Road. Respond on west, 2244.
1: Medic 7, you don't want to start it. Medic 15, 15-year-old male, conscious breathing, slipped on the steps and possibly broke his arm. He's no longer on the floor.
2: Dispatch from Ambo 19. I'm having issues with my MDT. Are there additional comments? 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
3: 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You have
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You respond on west, 2250.

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1: 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That was 2252. 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
3: Just breathing. 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
4: Thank you so much, Ambo 3. 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
3: 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Are you in quarters?

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1: Okay, 12, heavy route. 59-year-old male, conscious and breathing. 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And here's your heart attacks and drowning. Come on, Kish.

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1: Do you still have a caller on
0: the line? I can double check with 911. What did you need?
1: It says unknown apartment, but when we come down the stairs, can you ask them what side or whether it's the first set or the second set?
0: Direct 2401.
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1: have your route. 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Two-story building. What's the problem?
2: Okay.
1: Wait, you got your

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1: Engine 17, go. Engine 17, the caller's not there. She received this information from a text. She didn't have any further information to provide except for that the patient's name is Nick. I'm trying to go through previous calls to see if I see any information.
2: Okay, we're trying to locate him. I don't think that this is the correct department number, but if you could try to give them a call back or get some more information, that would be great.
1: I'm direct.

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0: 4-9 go to locate a patient. Do you have any additional information for us?
1: Engine 17, that's negative. The caller couldn't provide further, and I'm not seeing anything in the previous is matching your patient.
0: Eric, were you able to get in contact with the caller?
1: Yes, I was able to get in contact with the caller. She just couldn't give me anything else.
0: Is she able to contact the patient?
1: I did advise her to text the individual and give us a call back.
0: But Medic 60 in service. If we have any additional information, then we can try to locate.
1: I'm direct, Medic 60.
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dispatched to Medic 56, respond box 3-11 for the sick subject. 8311 Mindale Circle, to be rolling road, apartment A, Adam, respond on west 2311.

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1: Engine 12, clear out. Engine 12, Amy 16, it's going to be an MVC involving a black Honda Accord and a red Ford Fusion. One of the drivers advised that they lost control of their vehicle. She's pregnant and she wants to be checked out. 20-year-old female, just feeling lightheaded. They're going to be in a parking lot of a Silverman Diner.
0: Yeah.
1: Might be.

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dispatch Tampa 1 EMS 7 respond box 17-10 for a diabetic, 10323 Malcolm Circle, off Nolcrest Place, apartment N. Mary, respond on Central, 2329.

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1: Ava 1 direct. Your cell phone EMS-7 are going to unit Innocent Mary for an 11-year-old malconscious and breathing who's diabetic and acting erratically. Nothing further.
0: Okay.
1: Thank you, Dylan.
2: Hey, I'm there, 2031.

0: And that's 7 from dispatch.
1: Got it.
0: Seems to be an added that the child caller, or a child caller, is trying to call back to cancel, but saying someone is hitting him. I'm going to add police, unless you advise otherwise.
1: Yeah, I'm going to add police. You can let me arrive. I'm going to go and see what's going on.
0: Direct 2237.

0: 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Respond on Central 2343.
1: Metro 56 clear, Moyam has made it.
2: Metro 56 clear. 2343.
3: 816, 2343.
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0: 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Symptomatic 2.
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1: That is too direct. You'll be responding for a first party on each female conscious and breathing. She left Northwest earlier that she was having head pain, but it's not making a lot of sense to 911.
0: Okay.
1: 2348.

0: 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Respond on west, time 2349.
1: Medic 13, direct. 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

0: 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I'll respond on east time 23:53.
1: This is Mike Tover, already on the road. We can take that standby from Medic 54.
2: Medic 54, you can actually go to service like 25 and they're on the road close by the angle.
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2: 15. 15, copy respond box 15-6. Unknown medical, Wells Fargo, 1527 Merritt Boulevard, between Ives Lane and German Hill Road, on east. Medic 15. Okay, go ahead. 2355.
1: 15 on east. 15, you're out. 22-year-old male, conscious and breathing. 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

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Respond west, 2400 hours.

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Harmon E. Edward, respond on Central, 0005.

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1: 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Tools are 6.
2: 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Respond on east. 0006.

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1: Hey, Tim. You're out. 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Polarized. 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Has fever, mouth, stomach, and comfort. Doesn't have history.
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1: Good, that's 915.
0: EMS 5, pretty unconscious.
1: Where's the address, though? Give it, we'll send you one. There you go. Further comments?
0: Central, 0008.
2: Breathing. Your catheter isn't working.
3: Okay, it was only the one caller, and the only thing that they gave was that it was in front of the Wells Fargo.
1: Okay, no one's there. We're going to be clear. No patient.
3: Is there? Is there?

0: Yeah, it's 17 a route.
1: Makes sense seeing a route. Fills are 9.
0: And that's 5 a route.
1: It must 5, triple zero 9.

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1: Alright, that's full crew for this.
0: Oh, it is, I reckon.
1: Tilder 13.

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1: A 75-year-old female, consciousness unknown, is breathing, passed out in the bathroom. 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
1: 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United 7 Raptor 203.
0: 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Double 3.

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1: That's number one.
0: 0022.
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0: Trouble breathing, 2061 Park Trail Road off Riding Crop Way. Respond on west,
2: over there 35.

Dispatch Medic 6, respond box 6-2 for an assault at McDonald's, 7734 Wise Avenue off Church Road. Respond on East, over there 36.

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4: 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Airbus 18-12, Sustambo 19, ALS upgrade for a fall. 3907 Windley Road, off LaSalle Road, Spinal West, 0038.
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5: 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Inbound 19 on scene, 80-year-old female has breathing fallen. They are requesting you come emergency.
2: Got it.
6: 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It looks like it might be a possible stroke with crushed syndrome to the left arm.
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2: 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Please have the call respond on east at 100 hours.
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0: 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Please have a call.
1: Okay, thanks.
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1: Thanks, 60, well, 17, right? 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
1: I just three, I'll be clear. 108.
2: They're still on stretchers. Looks like Pinkers is understaffed and a little slow. Don't worry, Missa.
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0: 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They came to the home with their hands bleeding. They're unsure of what was going on or what happened.
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0: 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It's a three-story brick medical facility building. 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

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This was not a vehicle fire. This is a vehicle into a porch from a police incident. We're in a check for fluids, and it will be clear here.

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rates, and we're still waiting for a Harper unit to call out. It's an 80-year-old male, conscious of breathing, has COPD, having some trouble breathing. Lockbox information in that comments.

0: if that didn't succeed outside that location, we're clear.
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1: Affirmative, 81, heavy route. 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
0: I'm direct, thank you.
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0: Just start me an engine in PD for 4th Century. 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
1: There was a comment in the remarks about a shoebox pulling the gate in the back. There should be an engine cable on the right.
0: I'm direct. We're ready for the code. Do you have it?
1: 1165.
0: I'm direct, thank you.
2: 1-15, clear.
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1: Medic 14, route. 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
1: Dispatch to MO3 EMS8, respond, unknown medical, Box 18-109102, Eastman Court, off Eastman Road, respond on west, time 212.
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0: Evet, bir söz var.
1: You must say I have you. 56, I'd be clear. You must say I have you. I'm route 803, EMS 8. Be a 40-year-old female. Some kind of medical emergency. Unknown any further information.

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1: Hi, 14.
0: Are you still on the phone with the caller?
2: Hi, 17, clear. Here.
3: Hi, 17. 2:15.

0: Fraser Lane. Respond 1 West.
1: Medic 14, I'm unsure. What did you need?
2: What's up?
3: I was just going to see if she could get to the door to unlock it, but I'm going to go downstairs and see if the receptionist might have a key to get in.
4: Medic, down there.
1: Medic 2, I have your route. MTA called it in. 35-year-old female. Healing sick and vomited. They are at the entrance of the MTA police.

0: 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And C. Charles, respond on east. 218.
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1: I was, yeah, thank you. I got the key from the front desk.
0: Sir, 223.

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1: Hi, can you say?
2: Okay,
0: you have a call of 10 meters local. And I'll probably know if you qualify.

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0: All right, there's several buildings on the campus here. We've got no audible or visual indications and no fire. 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
1: I'm direct. 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You can clear.
0: All right, we're clear.
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1: Box 7-3 for a fall, 1 Eastern Boulevard on the lake. Room 211, Virginia Avenue, Iron Point Road.

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0: Campbell 16, new assignments at 6622 Kellyanne Way off of Aaron Meeway and Lenny Lane. The 54-year-old female conscious of breathing with stomach pains, dizziness, and back pain. No further description.
1: Next on there.
2: No, please.
0: 16 headed to 1 Eastern Boulevard at Autumn Lake. Columbia Room 211 for a fall patient. 76-year-old female, conscious of breathing, fell and hit her head on the side of the table. No further for right now. 259.
3: Medigraph, I have you a route. Columbia, a 70-year-old female, conscious of breathing. The COPD from hallucinating, cold, clammy, gray in color, not completely alert.
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0: Moffitt-6, take subject 26 Leslie Avenue, Alberta Avenue, Wilson Avenue, east, risk.
1: My 36 arrived to Wilson, we know where to copy the mouth.
2: Okay.
1: 16897.5.

0: That's 1689, and I couldn't get that last number before the 0.5.
1: 7.5.
0: Sure. Here's it.

0: Just finish from 8 o'clock. 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
1: Sir, do you want some emergency?
0: That's correct.
1: Just 308.

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1: Ambo 8 from route.
0: And we have you en route for 677 intoxication. We're going to have you stationed to police drive.
2: 700 Park Avenue, Prospect Avenue, Ridge Avenue.
1: Thanks, Louisville.
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0: 309.

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1: Stand away. Just got a note from police. You can actually clear. They don't need you.
0: Can't wait. 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
2: That's correct.
1: 315.

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1: Okay.
0: Any additional information for the alarm company? No response at the location.
1: Negative, just an audible medical alarm.
0: Alright.
1: 328.

0: 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One guy and start PD. I'm gonna make entry. 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
1: Good.
0: There is no emergency at location. Subject eventually woke up. Nothing back here for a medical alarm, so I don't know if it's a problem with the address. But we'll be clear.
1: Alright, I'm guessing police too, right?
0: Yep, that'll work. Thanks.
1: I'll be clear. 333.

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1: Thanks, this is very clear.

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0: Emily Rump.
1: Emily, have you en route with 955 going to Nottingham Gardens, room 202? 102-year-old female, hoarse and breathing, but in respiratory distress, not responding normally, also going pale. No further. Room 353.

3, engine 9, response, wire down. 7231 River Drive Road, Ella Avenue, Grace Road.

0: 9 have you have for power lines down near this location? No hazard reported.
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0: Mag 7, have you en route for patient having trouble breathing at this location? 75-year-old female, conscious and breathing and asthmatic. They're advising that she does have an inhaler once seen. No further right now.
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2: 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Elkland Road, then Hartley Mill Road. 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
1: Did Oak Grove tell you if it's Nottingham Gardens north or south?
2: Little Box 3-5. Engine 3, respond for fire alarm. 7127 Bastard Road. Route 4th Road, Belmont Avenue. Respond on west, 404.
0: Medic 55 is not notated, but in our hazard, that building is Nottingham Garden South.
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1: I'm sorry, pole to pole. 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
0: We're actually out here alerted for the same identical issue twice last night. Seemingly had an ongoing issue with their alarm.
2: Medical inbox 30.
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Fox 6, that should be 76, spot for fire alarm. 7601 Dunman Way, Logan Elementary School, Wellington Road, Mayor Boulevard. 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
3: Medic 55, have you en route? You're headed to Walton Court this time, apartment 1120. 87-year-old male, conscious and breathing, with some swelling on his right knee, does have a previous knee replacement. No further.
2: Okay.
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1: Engine 6, have you en route to Logan Elementary School for a general fire alarm at this location? Called in by school security, unknown cause, no hazards reported.
0: Six, okay.
1: 429.

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0: You're going to have to send another company to this call on Quad Avenue. We have North Point Boulevard shut down. That's my entrance to get into that location at this time. So either 28 or 16 has to go in from Pulaski Highway from that side.
1: Direct, we'll get somebody else started at 433.
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0: 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Solid east, 434.
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4: EMS 1, sorry, 14.
0: Hey, just bring your stretcher out. We have a sepsis alert. Minimally responsive.
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12-17 and 12 for Elizabeth. 5422 Glenthorne Court, Park Street, Castle Creek Circle. From east.

0: Division 12 through. Can you put at least a VLS unit on this first, Air Chair?
1: As you told from dispatch, you're saying send a VLS unit with a spare chair, is that correct?
0: That's correct. The comment read that the patient is on the second floor, needs to go to the doctor, and the elevator is not working.
1: All right, we'll dispatch VLS 454.

0: Bristol 16, Oxford 17, Memphis 5422, Bristol 4, cautious gas quick circle, northeast, 455.
1: Tango 16, have you around with engine 12? Headed out for a lift assist. 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No report of sick or injury. They just need your stair care.

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He appears completely alert and breathing on the mat.

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Direction 19, 41, 4, units 2, spot for cardiac arrest. 16 Fulton Avenue, Autumn Lake, room 123A, 8 Lane, Howard Avenue. 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
2: 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Prophet T. Medic 2, 63-year-old, female, conscious breathing, having chest pains, completely alert, some difficulty breathing, no history of heart problems.
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1: 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You know, Spunny Medical Box 4-19 is going to be at Autumn Lake. 56-year-old female, cardiac arrest, CPR has been started, and they have a defib.
0: Copy.
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0: Chase Fetchman, I'm 41. 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
1: 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I have your ride. I don't have
0: EMS 2, I'm going to have police come down and open the door for you.
2: All right, thank you.
0: EMS 2, make sure you grab the workers, too.
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So they're too heavy around. I mean, an alarm for something more people's. They have two different apartment numbers, apartment 1407 and apartment 1408. No access information. Mm-hmm.

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Extension 3, Swan, level assist. 5303, Ritual Avenue, Castlemore Road, Stewart Road, west,

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1: 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Thank you, guys. 708 Creek Road, Silver Lane, Marsh Road. 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
1: Direct EMS 4, have you both clear and out of service? 617.

Very well, very clear. Those are torn up.

0: Canteen 20 from dispatch.
1: Of course, you want to clear the list for this, all right?
2: Chief Irwin, I have you clear.
0: Rehab.
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0: Thank you very much for our directive, 19.

0: 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Oak Road, Stevens Road, respond, east, 624.
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Next, we'll have Javier Morales for a 64-year-old female constantly breathing, concerned for a possible heart attack. She realizes she's not aware of also having some trouble breathing and becoming pale. No further. 626.

0: Medi-15 en route.
1: Medi-15, have you en route? Patient's a 71-year-old female, conscious and breathing, complaining of abdominal and back pain, as well as nausea and vomiting. 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

0: Medic 16 caller is going to be a 60-year-old male, conscious and breathing, rising. He has trouble breathing, thinks it's possibly due to an injury from a car accident that occurred yesterday. Also has history of atrial fibrillation and previous neck injury. No further for right now.
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0: 653.

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1: 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Patient does have asthma and is clammy. 700.
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1: Medic 16, 700.
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1: And the team responding for a commercial fire alarm. How many could either be Dean International or Baltimore Child Care Center?

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0: I know you're on scene, but proper passcodes were received.
1: Okay, thank you. We never had any alarms going off, just a bunch of dead smoke detectors.
0: 713. Okay, 5 minutes clear.

0: 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Blasky Highway and Rossville Boulevard near the Dunkin' Donuts on 28th, time is 7:21.
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0: 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Caller advised they hit a subject off their scooter. It was a black e-bike. Possible dislocated shoulder.
1: Okay.
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He had a seizure in his head in the mid-department unit 329.

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1: Engine 19's inert.
0: Number 315, Mike 231-29, chest pains, 5018, Painter's Mill Road.
2: 719, Central Avenue, West 734. Engine 19, 734. Engine 19, the caller reporting smoke coming from the top of the electrical pole. No fire. They said that it's going to be near the
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5: 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The mother was at the location. Called her. Said she had a very bad headache. She came in unit 424. Angle 315, 735.

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2: 913-21, Chastain, 7111 Street Boulevard off North Rolling Road. West 743.
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0: What?
3: 10:46.
0: 10:54 is en route.
1: 10:54. Caller advising you, assistance getting their 97-pound dog into the vehicle to take it to the vet.
0: 54, correct.
1: Medic 9, heavy en route. 85-year-old female, conscious and breathing. Caller advising found the patient on the floor, unknown extent of injury, or time of fall.
0: Yes.
1: 7:46.
3: 10:56, responding for a CO detector, there is a generator outside.
0: 10:51, en route.
1: 10:51, heavy en route, 10:54, you can go in service.
0: 54 is clear.
1: 7:47.
0: Dispatch for 10:15.
1: 10:15.
0: We're working on the system, you can hold this clear.
1: Derek, 7:47.

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1: Correct.
0: 748.

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2: Have you clear on the details from this one? Medic 475, I'm responding for a female constipating patient. Staff member has stopped breathing. She's clammy. She's going to be at the main entrance.
0: Okay.
2: 732.

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1: Good.
0: Make sure I didn't talk through. Unit Medic 11 is going to be for a caller sitting outside the medical office. On the bus stop, there's a female subject sleeping on the bench. Caller hasn't seen her move. Nothing for the time.
1: Correct. Did you say bus stop?
0: That's correct. It's outside of a medical office on the bus stop.
1: Thank you.
0: 75.

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0: 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On the East Salt Group, time is 801, energy 15.
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0: Thank you for joining.
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1: 102, clearing the patient refusal.
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1: 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Responding for a residential fire alarm at the Chimes Bond House.
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0: has a bus 19-3, Potenchies 2 operations, one tech 2-2, engine 19, tower 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
3: Affirmative, 5585-17, 6 subject, 16511, Trenton Road. Cross street of Trenton, Trenton Road, Trenton Mill Road, response. On the west off route, time to deal with.
2: Hazmat 14, phone 14, en route.
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6: 22-15-0-6. 54 it's a two-story medical type facility. Nothing evident from side Alpha. Lieutenant on engine 19 will have command.
7: Okay. Engine 19 arrived with nothing evident. Other units responding, it's going to be for a medical facility. They have nitrous tanks, and they say that they're making noises and pressure is building. Titan 2.
0: Hazmat 14 is okay. Are the tanks inside or outside of the structure?
7: The way that it reads, I feel that they're inside.
0: Copy.
7: 812.
4: Male caution.
0: EMS 5 is arrived for medical.
7: EMS 5, 812.

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1: Go ahead.
2: All right.
4: I'm gonna need the police to respond to this location, please, for traffic and possibly evacuation. I have two members in full PPE going into the office to try to see what's going on, get a better idea. The hydrant is actually behind us on Old Craddock. So I'll need an engine to come in, I guess engine two or something, come in Old Craddock. You'll have to lift the gates to get to the hydrant.
1: Okay, message received. I'll get you another engine on the call. Also, where do you need the police to shut down? Just Craddock and Reisterstown?
4: No, I need one or two officers just in case we're gonna need to evacuate more of this building than what we have.
2: I just have station.
1: Okay, message received.
5: Safety 3 and out.
1: Safety 3A14.
6: Dispatch, from hazmat 14. MDE to the call, please.
1: Okay, requesting MDE as well, A14.

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1: Respond to the CO line 18, Helmsman Court.
0: Okay.
1: Princess Avenue, East 9-9, correction 815.
0: Hey, Luke. Hey, Captain, I had a leak in it. Blue was nitrogen oxide, and the green was oxygen. I cut it off.
2: So the actual situation itself has been mitigated, that it's not popping or making noises anymore?
0: That's correct, Luke. They didn't shut one of the lines down on the oxygen tank.
2: All right, Steve, please just make sure that office is evacuated. I'll let the other units in hazmat continue in to investigate the tanks further.
0: Okay, that's correct.
2: Yeah, you can go ahead and respond to that.
3: Recall Salvatore.
4: Okay, into 312, short 816.
3: Channel 323, correct.
4: 323, 816.
5: Command, hazmat 14. You can probably pop some windows and let it start to ventilate naturally, sir.
2: Received. Engine 19, back up from command. Are you able to open windows?
6: Yeah, we got some open now. Ventilated.
3: Dispatch from 312, you can upgrade my staffing to full.
4: Okay, now full crew. At the request of Engine 19, he wants you to report to the rear of the building. There's a hydrant and one old product to the rear of the building.
3: 312, okay.
6: Thank you, Vegas. You can also raise your cost. 54.
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2: The engine is coming. I need you to hit the plug that's on Old Craddock. You'll have to lift the gate that's blocking Old Craddock in order to hit that hydrant. It should either lift or unlock with a Knox key.
3: I got it.
0: Come here, Knox. Go ahead. Hey, Luke, I shot all the lines down. The hissing noise, everything is over with, and back up this. Open the windows. Everything's starting to clear up there. No reading. There's no reading on the meter.
2: All right, sir. We've received dispatch from command. You can cancel that other engine heading to the hydrant. We can handle there. But let the 114 continue. You can cancel support. I don't think we'll need them. And the chief can certainly continue. We're going to hold the rest of us for just a little while until 114 can determine the situation with those bottles.
4: Okay, message received. So I just want to confirm you want the chief, the medic, and the hazmat unit, safety officer. Everything else can clear.
2: Yes, that's correct. I believe the situation has been really mitigated. We just need an investigation of these bottles right now.
4: Okay, message received. Touch all units on box 19-3, authority command, holding with battalion 2, engine 19, medic 19, medic 2, and hazmat 14, safety 6, or safety 3, one of you to continue. All of the units can clear and go in service. Hazmat satellite 13, engine 13.
5: 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Just see if 14 needs any extra taxi. Otherwise, we'll clear.
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1: 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I have you clear. 820.
2: 72 is on scene.
1: Okay, Battalion Chief 2, 820, dispatch engine 19, confirming you still want MDE to respond.
3: I think you can cancel MDE. Time. I don't believe there will be needed for what we have.
1: Okay. 820.
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0: Come here, Rosa.
1: Come in. Hey, Luke, it's Cleo up here. I'm going to come down with the office rep to allow them to bring 14 crew up here to confirm everything. But right now, everything's good. We're going to walk out.
0: Okay, sir. Thank you for your work. We'll see you down here.
1: No problem.

0: Engine 2, 55-year-old female, constant breathing, fell this morning, heart rate slightly irregular, history of pots, BP fluctuating, would like to be checked out.
1: Dispatch is 86. 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
2: to command. 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
1: Thanks. So I'm going to stay on scene for a couple minutes. We can hold the talk group. We don't need anybody to monitor it, so.
2: Okay, message received. Attention all units. Box 19-3. The talk group will no longer be monitored, and any further transmissions or requests can be made on the West talk group at 832.
0: 19-3.

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2: 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You can go ahead and place this call. Clear, I'm in St. Joe right now. Like I said, I got someone coming to pick up at 9:15. She just got discharged from St. Joe a little after 6.
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Unit 203, respond all west, Lake 48. Paramedic 159-8 for 6 objects, 7821 St. Gregory Drive, near St. Augustine Lane and East Battle Grove Road, respond on east, 8049.

0: Penny 15. 44-year-old female, conscious and breathing. 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

0: Engine 18. It's funny for a Shih Tzu poodle with stuck in a crate. 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
0: Bay Road, and Labyrinth Road, Unit 1B, Boyle West, times 921.
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3: Engine 13, call reporting a burning smell in the home.
0: Medical 11-43 for a fall patient, 61 Murdoch Road, near Blenheim Road, and Bellona Avenue. 1 central time is 922.

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0: 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She's clammy. 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

EMS-2, 928, MO-365, EMS-2, 67-year-old female, constant breathing, difficulty speaking between breaths, feeling lightheaded and parched, short of breath, is diabetic, has a history of high BP.

0: 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I just want to verify that you guys are with the patient.
1: Yeah, we're here with her.
0: 3-9-53.

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0: What was the accidental alarm?
1: Direct. 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

26-20, engine 18, respond residential fire alarm, 9366. Sunny Lane, cross street of Davy Lane, and a dead end, respond to 1 west, time is 936.

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1: 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I'll advise there's an odor outside that is a burning smell. Is water rubbery outside? They also advise they're blind and unable to see their smoke.
0: That's 51.
1: 937.
0: Dispatchers are 13, unable to locate a loader. An odor, no readings on the meter will clear.
2: 113, 938. 918, Rick. 918, responding for an audible smoke alarm on the first floor.
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3: Engine 1, I mean, you're out with Medic 101 and EMS 1 for vaporizing a male subject laying on the ground. Doesn't appear to be breathing. Didn't advise if he was in or outside of the house but or the building, but the patient is going to be a male, black, wearing a brown shirt and jeans. Another person just called in, advised he was laying outside of the Berkshire Apartments all morning. Haven't seen any movement from him at all.
0: Medic 112, what is 3 12, okay. 46.
3: 943.
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1: Good.
0: Police did just advise that two males just got up and walked off. And they're actually now advising you guys can cancel.
1: We were arriving clear. You can clear everybody.
0: I'm direct. Have you clear engine 1 and medic 101? You guys can clear already.
2: Medic 101, got everybody.
3: Engine 1 clear.
0: Have you guys all clear now? 45.

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1: Engine 13, Medic 4. Sonic for an MEC, two vehicles involved. One's a white van, another's a white SUV. Two injuries, unknown extent.
2: Engine 18, Ross.
1: Engine 18, 946.
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4: 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Medic 9 and 3937.
1: I don't feel well. Just saying her numbers on her Apple Watch are fluctuating. Not specifying what numbers though. It's not any pain. Not 47.
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6: 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The subject was changing batteries to set the alarm off by the state.
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0: I'll advise the grandmother said that the arrest was just witnessed.
7: 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Ambulance 356, Learning Howard Medic 15 for the fainting subject with trouble breathing. 19 was assisted living. 721 Main Choice Lane Airlines for Bird, Miss Tavish Avenue, Unit 401 on West, sign of 950. 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
3: AED-13 for bleeding patient 3405 Santee Road, near Midnight Road, and that unresponsive on the east. 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

0: 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Husband has dementia, diabetes. He's not taking his insulin. He's not behaving normal.
1: What was that?
0: 22.

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0: 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Engine 6 and quarters. Paramedic 117, 17-14, sick metal alert, 2300, Delaney Valley Road, and Rope Bosley, Stella Marsh,
1: 6-year-old male, conscious and breathing, took too much of his insulin. Please have the call as well, and I want you to advise if it can be needed.
2: Okay. 10-04. Medic 117, have you been out? Medic 117, you're responding for a 76-year-old male, conscious patient, near the nursing home building, unit 159. I have an altered mental status.
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2: How do you repeat, please? I'll start off with 15. He's aware that there's two folks.
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0: 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The supplies are swollen from not having dialysis, has a history of heart attack, and has been passing black souls.
1: Okay.
0: 709.
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0: 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They fell. Their left leg is swollen. They're requesting to get to St. Joe's. Nothing further. You're up, 10-15.
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0: 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For a 65-year-old male, constipated patient, they're feeling sick, not in any pain.
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0: 4-13 is 41 Howard 25 EMSA response, Lake Station 1502 Frederick Road at Oldham Lake near Smithwood Avenue in South Rolling. Persona West time is 10:18.
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3: 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I'm on EMS 8, suing for Howard Medic 25, but it's a 67-year-old female, constant breathing, being a disturbance, is in the A wing, A4A. Is violent, state for police.
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1: 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Doesn't have AC. They're concerned that she's dehydrated.

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0: 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Respond to the high rise building, fire 101 East Chesapeake Avenue, New Virginia Avenue.
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0: Sentinel units responding Firebox 1-21. Caller called in advising that they had an odor of smoke and that the electrical room has smoke. Unknown if anyone is inside. They're saying it's going to be the basement. Deputy 3. Engine 1.
1: Engine 1's arrived. Got a multi-story high rise. Nothing evident. We're sitting on our own hydrant. 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
0: 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Nothing evident. 1032.

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4: 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We're getting reports from a resident that they believe it's a discharge fire extinguisher. 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
3: 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Can you make sure engine 1 is direct on the comment that the fire alarm did not function when the resident pulled it?
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1: Right.
5: Medic 5, I do.
1: It's responding.
5: 5, turn 29, have you both in route? Medic 5, your patient's a 61-year-old male, constant breathing. Altered level of consciousness. He's in triage 1. Altered mental status.
1: Direct.
5: 1037. Carol 29, 74-year-old female, constant breathing. It's going to be the small greenhouse. Mother's fallen, has also been binge drinking.

0: Buenas tardes.
1: Vale, buenas tardes.
0: Start, please, this way for an uncooperative patient, please.
1: Yeah, would you like an engine as well?
0: Sorry, what was that?
1: Would you like an engine as well?
0: You can start them. I'm trying to get them to come on their own, but yeah, you can start them.
1: Correct, 1039.

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1: Hi, Clover. Medic 1243 was female, conscious and breathing, but is possibly withdrawing off of something and is vomiting yellow.
0: Engine 7 on the road, respond by 7-9 to the seizure patient.
1: Are you clear? 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
0: Ingleside Avenue in Edmonton, Avenue on the west side of the road, engine 41.
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0: Hello. 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
4: 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Engine 41, Medic 13, caller advised 2-vehicle MVC, unknown extent of injuries. Correction, now there's an 84-year-old female complaining of back pain. That came from PD.
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Engine 56, Ambo 415, respond for the MVC involving commercial vehicle, 10 Augusta Woodcourt, near dead end.

0: 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Security, respond on what? 5 minutes, 7:43.
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1: Arrived. 405 has 914 and load 315 EMSA responding to the request of units on scene, second and third transports for the MVC.
3: EMSA, okay, thank you.
1: 1051.

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1: We're about to take about that to
0: 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Dispatch, go ahead and start MDE if you haven't already.
2: 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They've been notified ETA 30 minutes.
0: If you haven't already.
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0: Perfect, thank you.
3: 10:57. 14 is okay.

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3: Truck 15 on the river, 515-3, residential fire alarm, 6911 German Hill Road, near 48th Street.
0: 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Can you hear that again, please?
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1: Medical box 2-25, engine 2, medic 19, EMS 7.
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1: Cardiac arrest, overdose, 600 Reisterstown Road, off Irving Place, at the Plexiglas Plaza building. Apartment 102, respond west, 1059.
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4: Local box 2-26, squad 322, respond, residential fire alarm, 31 Woodholm Avenue, between Woodholm Village Court and Reisterstown Road, respond one.
2: Engine 2, medic 19, EMS 5. Agent known, agent gender unknown, not conscious, not breathing. Narcotics were given. Narcan was given. It's going to be in suite 102. Patient is breathing and starting to wake up.
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2: Dory. Engine 18, you said AMBO 18 is going to handle?
0: That's right.
2: Okay. AMBO 18 from dispatch. Do you want Engine 18 to continue?
0: Right.
2: 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I didn't copy your message.
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6: You missed 11 0. 5.
0: Just clearing 28.
5: Stand by.
3: .535 from 440. We're pulled up right behind you, but we don't see you though.
0: Okay, do you want to put them on there,
7: Bob? 2619, respond 321 around short. 31 Woodhome Avenue, or Woodhome Village Court. Respond on west. Time is 11:06.
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1: engine 3, engine 18, truck 18, respond. For the gas leak department, 7908 Dunhill Village Circle, near Washington Avenue, unit 102, respond on west, 1108.

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0: 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Device mean, foot are swollen. 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

0: 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I'm clear.
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3: 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The building's been placed on fire watch, and then the truck one is clear.
0: 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Have you guys both clear? 1121.

0: 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It's going to be you're responding first to the US email, consultation, history, dementia, absolutely well.
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1: 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You're still on Marist Drive, 2525 Top Spring Road, 1 Central, time is 11:22.

0: 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Cross Street and Crown Ridge Drive, respond all west, 94-23.
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1: 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They're really got dizzy and lightheaded from standing up, low blood pressure. She's going to be in the main entrance.
2: Joey 397 out.
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1: 724.
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6: You just put 110 on the low box. Like, we're coming from the low box. 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
1: 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I'll switch my assignments now.
6: 1125.
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1: ask
6: the four box. 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
1: Engine 1's around. Engine 1125. Medic 110, I actually went and switched your assignment with Medic 10. They were already in a one box. Your new assignment is gonna be the 10-23 at 92 Dendron Court, redirect.
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0: Get through
1: it. Heavy route 125. EMS 1, heavy route. Engine 1, Medic 10, EMS 1. It's going to be for a 71-year-old female constipated patient. Patient is not a final force like meds. They're not eating. Very aggressive. It's getting worse. They're throwing staff. They're going to be in Unit 227B. They are reported to be violent, so I'm going to have you guys stage for police.

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3: 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Amber
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4: 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Number 12, Music Fair Road, near Painters Mill Road, at that end. I did 19.

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3: Three calls arrived, one story, commercial, multiple occupancy. Nothing evident. It looks like they're taking a kid's back in. We're investigating.
1: Paramedic 666, subject or 9 center, please. Air training, please, and shipping, please, 1 east. Time is 11:30.
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1: 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Police did advise you guys are safe, Hunter.
2: 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Care, 1046, North Point Road, Falls, Berkshire Road, and Route 214 on East, 1131.
3: Medic 45-3, rotating subject, 1528 South Bowling Road, near Woodland Drive, and it's at I'm responding west, time is 1132.
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5: Direct, it's going to be in unit 214. 83-year-old male, conscious and breathing, fell 2 to 3 days ago, is now having slow speech.
3: Woodland Court, near Sandy Hook Road, on the west, off this time is 1132.
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1: Engine 19, were you calling out? You were very low. Engine 19, 1132.
4: 17 quarters. They're going to be closer to this call. We're in a 12 box.
1: Medic 3. Responding for a 75-year-old female. Caller advised he spoke with his mother through the camera. She kept saying, send help, unknown issue. Just came home from the hospital on July 4. Has not seen her face on the camera 2 days. Main lane, 4th Century.
3: Trail, Stanmore Road, Unit C, Charlie 3, respond on Central Time. It is 1133.
1: Sorry, sir. Looks like PD, it might be on scene. 75-year-old female, previous history of stroke.
3: Medic 715-4 for stroke patient, 1046 North Point Road, at Future Care, Berkshire Road, Braddock Avenue, Unit 214 on East, time is 1133.
1: Medic 4, 68-year-old female, coming back to his mother's is feeling well. Fell twice yesterday, it was really weak, passed out about 10 minutes ago.
3: Avenue, Alberta Avenue, Thompson Mill Road, respond on East, time is 1133.
0: From 312, I'll take
1: it. Go ahead, 312.
0: Yeah, burn food in the microwave. We're going to assist with evacuating the smoke. No additional needs required at this time.
1: Okay, just advise when you're clear.
6: It's real first, 38-year-old male, constant breathing patient. 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They're going to be apartment unit C, Charlie 3. They're clammy.

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8: Ambo 5, sir.
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9: EMS 1's arrived. 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
6: Negative. 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
8: Alright, 3R police. Is a resident?
10: Medic 85, clear from Baltimore City.
0: Medic 285, 1137.
6: We're sorry, 5397. What are you saying?
11: You guys made patient contact, yes?
6: Yeah, we're up there talking to her.
4: I'm confirming that with PD right now.
6: Truck 1 arrived on 38. Medic 117, good.
9: We're clear of 217. 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
6: Correct, have you clear out of service 138?
2: Yeah, 746 respond. 12-7 for a fall. 1320 Willis Drive, near Firewind Drive, and Metaway Road, Unit 310, responsible to East, at 1138.
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4: Go ahead, 118.
6: We're going to clear 218. We're going to take that BLS call on the $3 for Medic 2.
4: Yeah, I'll add you to it. Medic 2 from dispatch.
9: Thank you, Medic 1-8, Ambo 1-8, fan.
4: Medic 2, have you cleared number 39?
0: Ambo 746, unit 310, 95-year-old female, conscious and breathing. Is a hospice patient, fell yesterday, is now having right-sided hip pain.
9: 746, direct.
0: Number 39.
4: clear.
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0: 46-318, respond, sir, about the units on scene. Six subject, 14 Windley Court, near Sandy Hook Road, respond, on west, I'm at 1141.
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0: 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Is that call in 46 blocks for 4th Entry?
1: That is correct.
0: Okay, Truck 18 will take it.
1: 18, 11, 42.

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0: Yes, responding 51-20. It's going to be in Unit B as a boy. Unknown age, unknown gender, patient not conscious, not breathing. All advised, their friend fell and is unresponsive.
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3: 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Paramedic 5, clear, 215.
4: Paramedic 5, 1149.
5: ELO 405, clear to 10.
4: 405, clear, 1149.
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0: Run off with engine 7 reported. We'll go ahead and go in service and throw in location.
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0: 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We'll go ahead and clear.
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0: 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Truck 18, 1152.
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2: Medic 1628-3 at Domino Bay, 710 Elkhart Court, Vendetta, and Holyoke Road, respond to on the east time, 1253.
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2: Medic 170-33, chest pain, 2391 Green Spring Drive, Kaiser, New Jericho, request to medium unit 2, respond on central 1154.
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4: Medic 1, I'm out, exposed man, you have mail, accomplished medication, some chest pains at Kaiser, unit 2.
2: Erratic Avenue and Arkham Road, respond on these times, 1154.
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4: 101-155.
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4: 155. Alright, copy that.
3: Girl Medic 29 arrived at St. Joe.
2: Metro-Oxley, Ash 13, Engine 3, Medic 19, respond for the assault.
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2: 1159, Liberty Road, T-Mobile near Buffalo Mill Road, Kenmore Road, Unit 4, respond on West 1155.
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2: 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Engine 3, Medic 119, responding for assault. 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

0: 5-35 on the road, 44-96 subject, Hereford Urgent Care, 26 Mount Carmel Road, near 83 and Dark Road on the Central South Road.
1: Number 4-5-88, conscious and breathing. 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
1: 59.
2: Responding for a 68 year old male, conscious and patient. 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Nothing further.
0: Sir. Medic 475-213.
2: Medic 475-213, 1159.

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0: Medic 117, that call is going to be for a 41-year-old male, conscious breathing, father's having seizures. He was given a rescue RX. It's reported that the jerking has stopped, and he's epileptic.
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0: 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It's a red GMC SUV.
2: 11, sir.
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1: Go 505, I'm not doing the 7, Reaper 78, you have a male patient. He called his caretaker, called us in. He's been, he has cancer, he's been going through radiation. She thought that he wasn't acting right. They had to get his location through Google, but he's going to be in a white Toyota Camry in the area of the address.
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0: 33, 9, 7, and route.
1: 33, 9, 7, have your route, 12, 11. Especially in the 476, having route, you see 377, you can actually remain in service.
2: Fantastic, you know, it's clear.
1: You took a 377, I'm actually going to grab you for that 50 box.
2: What's the information on the 50 box?
1: So, it came over as a patient, as an unknown call, a 78-year-old male, his cancer is against radiation. Even the 7 just wanted to get his suppression fee started because the patient might be on the road.
0: Okay, so it's possible they're on the road, you said?
1: That's correct.
0: Okay. You can go ahead and place into 391 and route then.
1: I'm direct. And actually, you told me 397, you actually just remain in service. That was my mistake. Engine 312 is going to be ahead of you.
0: Okay, that works. You can hold us clear then.
1: Have you clear? 1213.
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1: Engine 312, have you been route, 1213.
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8: 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Operator on the bus, hit her back, need a medic. 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
1: 25, 1222. 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
3: Like about 13-5. Engine 41-19, respond, trouble breathing, delays of improvement. 5900 Bottom National Pike near 695 and Kenta Avenue on West, 1223.
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0: 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I have you in route, 1223.
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0: Alright. 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

0: 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Car seats associates having trouble breathing. 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
2: To 1.
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2: 1229.
1: Night 54, truck 15, 1229. EMS 3, 1230. Not 21, I'm sorry. You thought that was 217 as well?
0: 219.
1: Okay, 219.
4: And if I should change it out.
2: Number 485, 17-14, 6 subject,
0: 2300.
2: Cell Marsh near Old Basel, Cell Marsh Drive, unit 446, central time is 1230.
1: There, caller is advising a male subject was involved in an accident on a jet ski, advised that it is a water rescue. It's a white jet ski with black trim and one black jet ski involved. No additional information has been given as of yet. They are also reporting that someone is still in the water a quarter mile off of the shore.
2: At Dogwood Road, and then at Station 3, condition ready to test for the engine. 1231.
1: 1231.
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6: Met 26, Marine 268, no.
2: Ambo 315 on the red, 31-14, Donald Payne, Lambert Village, 3440 Associated Way near Legacy Drive, unit 414 on west.
6: Okay.
1: Still there.
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1: Okay.
0: That's correct.
2: 1232.
5: Okay.
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2: Box 54-12, engine 54, respond, residential fire alarm, 702, Collindale Street.
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7: We have in the clear to take an 18-7 box trouble breathing.
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7: There are seconds. 1234.
1: County Air, I'm sure you're direct, but we have an open water rescue reported to be 800 Baltimore Yacht Club Road. They're saying about a quarter mile from the given land location. We're requesting your assistance with locating.
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1: Go ahead, Mike 56.
0: Where is 13 coming from for the 18 miles?
1: They were coming from St. Agnes.
0: Perfect. Are you going to put them on the gray box and we'll take the 18 box?
1: What's your assignment?
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0: Correct.
1: Your patient's now going to be a 76-year-old female, conscious with difficulty speaking between breaths, having shortness of breath, seems to be getting worse, has fluid on the lungs.
0: Thank you.
1: You're welcome. Medic 56, your patient's now the 25-year-old female, constant breathing, difficulty speaking between breaths, having alcohol withdrawal, shaking, and is clammy.
0: Okay.
1: 1236.
5: Just last one for me.
0: Go ahead.
5: I do have the jet skis right here. I'll advise momentarily as soon as I speak to him.
0: Okay. 1236.
5: 219 on.
0: 219-1237.
6: Dispatcher 71. But all units come down Holly Lake to watch out for destruction down the one lane.
0: Potential units responding down Holly Neck, use caution. There's construction, it is down to one lane. Use caution on Holly Neck Road, it's down to one lane at 1237. Command, go ahead.
5: You can hold it with myself in the Marine unit. 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
0: Okay, confirming no additional people in the water.
5: Correct, I'm accounting for both of them.
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7: County Air Direct, will be clear.
0: 2233.
8: I'm clear. Can you just double check they don't need a medic unit?
0: 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You want your ambulance or a medic to continue to you?
5: My ambulance can handle it.
0: Okay. Engine 71.
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10: Clear.
0: EMS 3. Okay. Met 26 and 268.
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0: That's that two nights. Yeah, we're going east.
1: That's correct, 219. The dispatcher cleared the call group.
2: Marine unit 219, 1240.
3: I thought you were
2: going to switch unit 515, 1240. Central unit calling the 51-10 back. The battalion chief has cleared dispatch from no longer monitor. You can switch east 1240.
0: All right, we had a heat detector go off in a generator room. Generator company was doing a load test on the generator. 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We're going to be clear.
2: Okay, I'll be clear at 1240.

0: Engine 5 respond with assist, 4230 Allen's Ferry Road, near Rise and Circle on Kessler Drive. Kessler Road, Unit 212, respond to westbound.
1: National 219, we've taken one injured 17-year-old aboard, and then we're going to transform around to the fuel pier at Farm Yacht Club.
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2: Engine 55.
3: We're going to need PD. 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
0: We're on the road, 51-56,
2: okay, up 7008,
0: New Haven Drive, near Dead End of Worthing Way. Respond to one east. Medic 54.
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5: Is it possible for you to make a call back? We went to the address and even looked around a little bit. The address that's on the CAD is the entrance to the Franklin Square Emergency Department.
2: Okay, stand by.
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6: You want to stretch it down to the end of the pier? Is it okay to walk off?
1: No, bring the stretcher, please.
6: Appreciate it.
1: Do you think it's better on the peninsula where the grass is, and we can get up to the bulkhead? That's fine also. Whatever you think is best.
6: We can do the end of the pier. That'll work.
1: Copy, sir. Thanks. On the way.
2: And so far, I'm going to make a call back. I don't know if this will help, but they did give the location name of Medical Watch.
5: Yeah, we tried looking it up dispatch. We couldn't find an address for that anywhere.
2: Okay, I'm good. I'm making a call back now.
5: 204 from Medical. Good morning.
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5: 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Because that's what you say here. I think that's what it is. We'll check that out, thanks.
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0: 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Yes, Saints 1-4, 10 Meadow Road off Charles Street, going out.
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8: 536

0: Westwood 21-3, S71 Bank, Max, Montesti, 316 Wharton Road, intercepts pressure at Middleborough Road on the eastbound group, Max 71.
1: Going east. 1246.
2: Yeah, 536, you're right.
3: Evo 536, 1246.
1: Black 20 is 12, number 415, respond back to him. 742 Mansfield Road, near that end.
4: 71, have your route, 51-3, 316 Wharton Road, chest pain. You'll be with Medic 9.
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2: Engage your right, Security Boulevard on the left, Stalker, time is 1248.
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2: Check box 1 S 21 into 1 truck on respond elevator malfunction. East Chesapeake Avenue and Delaware Avenue on the central stalker for 1249.
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0: From 513.
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0: Base assault to Marine unit. Now in 515.
1: Assault to Marine unit, now in 515 unit, time 1249.
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1: Okay, engine 8 heavy clearing. Time is 1249.
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1: Received. 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
4: We're clear. Thanks, 12.
0: And the ones around.
5: 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Ambo 536, EMS 1. 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So once you guys enter the garage and then through the stairwell to the basement of the garage, the patient will be in the bedroom in the basement. Nothing further. You're up in 1251. Engine 1, truck 1, you guys responding for a caller advising the female subject stuck on the third level of the elevator. The best building entrance is going to be by the flower dispensary. It is just the one person reported to be stuck.
4: That one's okay.
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1: Three five six two one two.
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0: Okay, I'll clear you off the event. I'll put you out of service assisting the 1256.
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1: Yes, we're all at 217.
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1: Go ahead, Medical 19.
0: 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You want to start heading that way, that 4 box?
1: Yes, Medical 19. 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
0: 0
2: into 536, 29.
1: Medical 19, it's a 4-24 box at 401 Harwood Road for trouble breathing. It's a 1-year-old male, constant breathing, has pneumonia, discharged on Thursday, unable to get antibiotics, still having trouble breathing.
0: Andrew, can you start at first? We got 20-minute ETA from Northwest.
1: Yeah, we're adding one now.
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0: India badly wanted to put us on a 4-24. 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
1: 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South Park Avenue, on Tech Hats, Savannah West. 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
1: 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Has pneumonia, discharged on Thursday from the hospital, but unable to get antibiotics, having trouble breathing.
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0: It's about 354. Caller's smoke detector is going off. Could also be a carbon monoxide.
1: Second.
0: 13-2.
2: We got her clear at TDSC.
0: Okay. Let's see how
3: that's right.
0: All right, let's get clear 13-2.
3: That's us. Square ahead of 112.
0: Okay. Medic 15, standby. I'll send it down to you. 112, you can do it.
2: Cool, I'll get back in the first step.
0: Actually, 112, standby. We're going to use you on another call. Standby.
4: 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Trouble breathing patient, 5625 North Lane, or East Avenue, Kenwood Avenue. 20, circuit is room.
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0: 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You'll be getting Medic 112 with you for trouble breathing.
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0: Okay.
4: 5625 North Lane, near East Avenue, on the east off.
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0: In Medic 58, your patient, the overdose female patient, 21-year-old, apparently she took some pills. Her boyfriend called from out of state in Massachusetts. It was transferred by state police. She does frequently cut herself. Police have the call.
1: I go back 29-5, 119 for a headache, 1416 Providence Road. 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
0: 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Female having head pain at station 29. It's going to be in a silver Toyota. Ambo 535, have you route for a 93-year-old male constipated patient? They're not eating, also have a cough. 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
7: 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Authority here, Mr.
0: 13-7. Okay, stand by. Medic 58 from this bit.
4: 58.
0: Got 116 coming out of the square now. You want them to pick up the overdose?
4: Fine, we're already on our way. We're coming from the same place. You got it.
0: Okay. Okay, actually, 58, go ahead and take it then. I'll keep 116 available for anything else. We don't have any other beside units right now. That's
7: 13 clear.
6: That's an 18, I believe.
0: 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Engine 18 in route, 1307. 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
0: that's right, sir.
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1: 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Okay, 106, I'm direct. Medic 112, you can go in, sir. EMS 4, you're clear. 71, I got you clear.
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3: Okay, Engine 7, negative on the medic, time 13-15.
1: 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You got to head to hospital, that is clear.
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4: Lando 415, on your route. It's going to be for an 81-year-old female conscious communication. They're laying face down the floor. Around blood thinners, a knot on the left side of their head. They're going to be
2: medic on 1-2-7-2
4: in the Mad Ridge unit.
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4: You're welcome, Bridget 15. Engine 10, having your out. It's 4A, car advising that a tree is down across the entire road, transformers on fire, and the grass work zone nearby is also on fire. It's the work zone south of Notch Cliff.
3: Okay, medic 112, have you route? 80-98.
5: With the people location are requesting police, and they're at 8645 Pulaski Highway. They moved out of the roadway.
3: Okay, engine 7, I'm direct on that 1370. 112, have you route, time 1370.

0: Engine 7's clear.
1: Okay. Engine 7, have you clear 8645 Pulaski? Police were notified. Time is 1318.
2: Yeah, 10 blocks.
3: Hey, Ralph.

0: All right, Medical Center, I just responded 3-10 at 506 College Avenue. It's going to be for a 63-year-old female constipating patient, uncomfortable breathing, they have COPD, clammy. You direct.
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2: Where did 505 say they were clearing from?
3: They're clear from GBNC. I can get that for them.
2: Yeah, they'll be a lot closer than we are at the moment.
3: Amber 505, that's in the channel.

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0: Yeah, you know, 441 coming from their station for one lock, so I'm going to put you on that. 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
2: Welcome back to 55-5, engine 8, living heart from medic 81, bleeding patient, 9524, Perry Hill Boulevard near Chapel Road, Halak, Court Unit 103, only 5 minutes, 1324. Watch 19-1. Engine 18, respond commercial fire alarm, 8600 McDonough Road, near Lamborn Road, Shell Road, respond on west, time is
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2: 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Dean, you're going to be responding with paramedic 127, 62-year-old female, constant breathing, having a stroke, strong evidence of a stroke.
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2: Three, we're sending you as a first responder until we can free up a medic. It's a 39-year-old female, constant breathing, not feeling well, with chest pains after dialysis treatment, history of angina.
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0: That's from Lindsay.
1: Lindsay, good.
0: I'm going to rattle this $10. Can you pull up that other call?
2: Remember, 123-5, just me. 2707, rolling road, you're asked to drive and hit a regravel west.

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1: Dispatch mentioned 10, they call 8-1, it was likely the same incident. We just came through the river and there was nothing there, or something fell after we went through.
0: Okay. Engine 8, you okay on that?
2: Yeah, if they're safe, it's the same. We'll go ahead and clear people calls.
0: Yeah, no, it looks like they came through there. They didn't see anything. It's more than likely the same. So,
3: 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Told that 66 subject 112 Glider Drive and Propeller Drive on Court Street on the east off group. 746.
2: Okay, sounds good. 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
1: Areas of traffic can't get through here. It's going to be all bottlenecked up Harbor.
0: Okay, and I'm direct on that. I'll reroute them down to Harbor and Notchcliffe. Stop traffic down on the lower side, 1332.
1: You see.

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2: 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Medic 285 on the road, 16-13, 6 subject, Philadelphia Road, and Fontaine Lane, it's Rural Farms on East. 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
0: We are getting ready to approach Morris Chapel Road. We are approximately 18 minutes out.
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1: 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I'm only set for now.
0: Okay, 1543.
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6: 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Unknown age, male, concentrating status unknown. Subject's laying in the rocks by the I-70 bridge.
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0: Sambu, 315, respond 46-21, take patient number 5, Evan Courtner, dead end of Marysville Road, respond
1: 1-1-2-3.
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3: Yeah, 315, route.
0: Same round, 1350.

0: This is 315, you have us in route, right?
1: 315, I have you in route. Three 15, respond to the request of police for an EP transport.
0: Who's playing drugs?
1: 1350.
2: That's from EMS 8. I'm in the area of the CA.
1: EMS 8, 1351.
3: Medic 55 on the road, 8-11 for a fall patient, 8100 Rossville Boulevard, Brightview. At Grandy Court, Northville Avenue, Unit 308 on East. Medic,
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2: A 92-year-old female conscious and breathing fell and hit head. Thank you, Vegeta.
0: I'm
1: going to go double check because I just found the patient. Police said you can go in service, but if you found the patient, you advise. Can we keep medic 113 coming?
0: Yeah, just for now, please.
1: 1352. Medic 117, 1352.
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2: 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We're en route, but we're coming from University of Maryland downtown. It's showing a 41-minute ETA. Obviously, it'll be quicker coming right, but probably a 30-minute ETA at least.
3: Yeah, I'm looking for a closer unit now.
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1: 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Engine 3, medic 113. 83-year-old female, constant breathing. Saying she's stuck in the stairway, having left pain, left leg pain, unable to move, has steel plates, pins, and limbs, uses a walker, came from a medical alarm, does have a history of balance disorder.
0: Okay. Thank you.
1: You're welcome. 1402.
2: Medic 13, I said it to you,
0: Keith.
2: Did you have a message?
0: Accidental.
2: Yeah, it's fortunate.

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1: 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Patient is claiming.
0: Roger that.
1: 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Engine 9, Inbus 515, 89-year-old female, conscious and breathing, fell, injured their hand. There's some bleeding, it's not serious.
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0: just a question engine, Dan. Can you get an update on getting the road shut down? You've got multiple vehicles that keep coming up here.
1: Okay, sure, Ken. I'll see what I can do.

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2: Talk about 55-20 and 55 respond to the fire alarm. 9602 Amberley Lane, and then at Brockwell Lane or something.
3: Right, 10, 10, 10, 10, 10, 10, 10, 10, 10, 10, 10, 10, 10, 10, 10, 10, 10, 10, 10, 10, 10, 10, 10, 10, 10, 10, 10, 10, 10, 10, 10, 10, 10, 10, 10, 10, 10, 10, 10, 10, 10, 10, 10, 10, 10, 10, 10, 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
1: Hey, EMS 1, go ahead.
0: Sir, I was in GBMC and my pager vibrated. Did I get alerted or was it just an out of range issue?
1: No, EMS 1, no, I'm not sure what it was, but you weren't picked up for any calls.
0: Greasy, sir, you can place me available too if you don't mind.
1: Okay, back in service 1412.
0: Thank you.
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1: 16, direct.
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2: 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Engine 3, what do we need inside?
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3: 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It's a 6-10 for trouble breathing. It's the first from medic 16.
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6: 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We got a 25-minute ETA. We're in the shadow of Hawkins Green Campus.
0: Suddenly we're in a dead end. Building 2 units.
3: Okay, I'm direct, 1414.
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1: Medic 117, have you been out for an 85-year-old female, constant breathing. The caller saying that these females on blood thinners, she has heart problems, still in her head and her leg. Still in the out in unit 602.
0: Agent is claiming and not responding normally.
2: Engine 9 from 515, what do you guys mean?
3: Oh, 515, we don't need anything at all. We're just standing in the front yard as soon as you guys get here. You'll see us when you pull up.
2: I think.
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2: One thing,
0: that's correct, Medic 116. Are you able to clear up the ticket 16-12 for a fainting alert?
2: Yeah, I'll take it. I'll go ahead and send it down.
0: Alright, what do you think, 14, 17?

0: Medic 116, 15-year-old female, conscious and breathing, is dizzy and fainted. Patient's breathing is not completely normal, and is not responding normally, with a pale color change. It's at the Towson Sports Medicine and Rehabilitation Center.
1: Yes.
2: 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Next day, Bourne Road, Harwell Road, unit 410, respond all west, 1418.
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0: Okay, engine 13, heavy en route. Medic 13, 1121, St. Agnes Lane, 13-14 for chest pain with engine 13. Medic 13?
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0: Okay. Engine 13, you now have Medic 13 coming out of Northwest. It'll be a 64-year-old, unknown gender.
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4: Summers Run Road, yes. And 4 down circle, and do more way. Spinal knee, it's 112.
1: Around. Medic 112, 61-year-old male, conscious and breathing, is weak and is unable to get off the floor. They advise, is there a bilateral amputee?
0: Okay.
1: 1421.

0: attention, Pittsburgh Dispatch. There's no audible alarms on arrival of Ontario Panel. Choose the call. Units were clear.
1: Yeah,
0: expect
2: to
1: tell.
2: Michael Black, 13, Astro Engine 13. Correction, Engine 41, Medic 19, respond. For the shared patient, 1124 Ingleside Avenue near Queen Anne Street and Talbot Street, respond on west, 1421.

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1: 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Engine 41, you're out with Medic 19. 1124 Ingleside Avenue for the CDA. 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
1: Yeah, are we still getting the unit from the west side?
0: Negative, you have medic 16.
1: Okay, we're direct.
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0: Medic 8, I'm out. Medic 8, it's going to be the Mission Barbecue. 19-year-old male, conscious and breathing. Advised, patient was smoking, he's now feeling nauseous and is having trouble breathing.
3: 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Southbound 795 between Westminster Pike and Franklin Boulevard. Respond west time is 1428.

KY6666 for a six subject, 6608 Woods Park Way, New Dundalk Avenue, Cameron Drive, on East Time is 1428. 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

0: 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First responder alerting paramedic 127 for the assault patient, 4708, Truffle Lane, near Watts Road,
1: Monday,
0: Monday. Road, respondent west, time is 14:30.
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2: 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AMBO 18, 8 wants to take the Truffle Lane call from for the assault.
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2: Okay, medic 3, I'm director, clear stop mill. 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
5: Carroll County, medic 127, responding.
2: Okay, 127, I have you route. So, medic 3 will be 335 Dogwood Road and Kernan Drive for the unconscious. Okay, receive. Medic 14.
5: 14.
2: 14, you got to clear. Medic 3 is picking it up.
5: Got to be clear.
2: Okay.
6: Carol 139 at the hospital.
2: Carol 139, have you at the hospital, 1432. EMS 8, you now have Agent 3, medic 3, and yourself to Dogwood and Kernan for the unconscious.
3: You're right, thanks, sir.
2: Okay, AMBO 18 from dispatch.
6: Yeah, you keep me on the 46 box.
2: Yeah, 18, you go ahead and take the 4708 Truffle Lane.
6: Copy.
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2: You can go in service on the Truffle Lane call. 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
2: 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Engine 5 arrived. 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
2: Okay, AMBO 18, I just want to confirm you don't need the engine, correct?

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1: Tango 56 arrived. I got one vehicle way off the road. We are north of Stockdale Avenue Bridge.
2: Okay, 56 arrived. Tango's in service.
0: Okay. Engine 18, you can clear the call.
2: All right, cool.
0: You're clear, Tom 1434.
3: This is from Brush 3. You can add me on route with him.
0: Hey, Brush 3, you're going with engine 3, time 1434.
4: Brush 2, response. 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They're on the street, respond on. Last time is 1434.
5: Cut, 56, but everything else in service. There was an unoccupied vehicle that was being towed that came off of the tow vehicle. I just need police who appears to have just pulled up.
0: Okay, 56 will handle engine 312. You can clear.
6: Clear.
0: Okay, engine 315.
6: We're clear.
0: The answer clear. 56 will handle with state police 1434.
6: Ambo 356 arrived.
0: Ambo 356 arrived. Time 1435.
3: Dispatch, Medic 56, we're clear 218, you need us anywhere?
0: Medic 56, standby, I believe everything's called up for this just now. Actually, 56, everything looks good right now, I'll keep you available.
3: Okay, we're clear.
0: Thanks, 56. 1435.

0: Medic 19 is arriving. Engine 41, what do you need?
1: I can have your rods.
2: Engine
1: 1436. Engine 18, try that again. It'll all come in all muffled.

0: Dispatch for Medic 3.
1: Okay, Medic 3, go ahead.
0: What interception am I going to? Dogwood and what?
1: Kurt Andrade.
0: Okay, thank you.
2: Okay, 1436. Dispatch Medic 3, cancel all units, good intent.
1: Received engine 3. Medic 3.
0: Medic 3, go ahead.
1: You can clear. Engine 3 says a good intent.
0: Copy, yeah, we're clear.
1: Okay, EMSC.
3: Right, I'm clear.
1: EMSC, you're clear, 1437.
3: Medic 15, 1437.

0: That's my message.
1: EMS say good.
0: I haven't sent a unit, a transport unit back to this location, please. Hold me back out on it. I'll advise. And you can go ahead and send a cop car as well, please.
1: Okay. Hernan in Dogwood requesting a transport unit back to location.
0: Correct. And it seems like there's an issue between staff and a client, and like they're arguing, like, we need somebody to be here to help them out.
2: Hill Court.
1: Okay, engine 3 from
2: Cross Street of Walnut Avenue on the Central Park River 1438.
1: Is engine 3 still with you, E?
2: I go out of Tokyo, that's 23.
1: EMS 315.
2: For a bleeding patient.
1: Switch over to Central 315. 41, you're clear.
2: It's on the drive 1439. Respond on the Central Talker 1439.
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4: Medic 11, have you now responding for a 93-year-old female conscious breathing. They have a general bleeding. She called, asking her if she could text the person. We called her, so they could not. She's in a unit.
2: Medic, say
4: D, David, C, Charlie, 9. Okay, further.
2: Medic 2, it'll be 33-5 for the main subject, Dogwood Road and Kernan Drive with the MSA. I'll see Medic 2.
3: Medic 4, good.
1: Medic 4,
3: good. We can the university. We can take the call that guy.
1: Okay, Medic 4, you're going to go to the... Medic 4, 1701 Twin Springs for trouble breathing at Kaiser. Okay, Medic 3, all units stand by. Medic 3 from dispatch.
3: Medic 3.
1: 3, go back down to the Dogwood and Kernan with EMSC 33-5.
3: Okay, we're out.
1: Okay, Medic 2, you can clear Dogwood for now. Medic 3 is going to pick it up.
5: Medic 2, clear.
1: Okay, Medic 2, time 1441.
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1: Okay, thanks, Reed. I'm direct. I'll put you back on EMS 8 Medic 3. Please have been notified 1441.
0: Dispatch, if you need a medic unit anywhere else, you can put Medic 3 on it. I can take a PLS. It probably won't be a transport, but I think it's just more of a staff client issue. We're trying to get him to go back to his house now.
1: Okay, yeah, it looks like Medic 3 should be good. We're caught up 8 at this time.
0: Okay, all units can come out of emergency.
1: Okay, received. 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
9: Medic 19 transporting Northwest Hospital.
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7: Yeah, 1443.
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0: 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His epileptic and had a seizure. 13 stop patient.
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0: Rainbow 118-10, 6 subject, 3729 Eastman Road, near Allenswood Road, Eastman Court, 1 West, 1450, Rainbow 118.
1: Rainbow 118, hello.
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0: 1450.
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2: 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They're working an incident there.
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14-2-16, suspect 1838 Green Tree Road near Woodhull at the Woodhull Medical Building near River Oaks, Circle and Hoax Lane, Unit 150, 1 West at 1451.

0: 56, 56 3 for chest pains, 12,012 Reisterstown Road at the McDonald's near Caraway Road and Cherry Hill Road on West, 1451.
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1: 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Genetic 56, you're responding to McDonald's for chest pain, 12,012 racers down. It'll be a first party 34-year-old male.

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1: 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I'm 7 response. Yeah, conscious. 1529 Clearwood Road near Dillsburg Road and Kendale Road.
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4: Engine 11, medic 170, in the 7, you guys are responding for a 47-year-old female, not conscious, being patient. 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Nothing further.
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3: 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Something's in the parking lot. He's going off and biting himself, so you may want to stage away for police. They've been at it.

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4: Okay, he's heading towards the giant.
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1: I'm going to call him, see an emergency for a seizure patient. Just 10-4.

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1: 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Updated address is going to be 808 Frederick Road. 4-6 of you.
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0: 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Red 18-13, leading 7920 in Scottsville, Burrell, Portland's Wood Circle, and Cherokee Hill Lane, and Future Care. 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
1: Okay, 1-1, start right. 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
3: Just making him walk out the parking lot of John Cedar's at the, on Roman Road. He's just freezing out help. How far is CD?
4: Stand by.
3: You can, just call that. 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

0: 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We're clear to training. I'm advised we're back in the first two.
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4: 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Medic 55, standby. Paramedic 55, 10-14, 6 subject, not alert, 800 Old Hartford Road off Lakewood Road, unit SM8, Central Medic 55.
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2: Medic 119 on the road, 70-26, 6 subject, 25-25, Hot Spring Road, crosshead of Fairwood Road, Jet SAM
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3: Yeah, I'm still logged in as a medic. 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
1: The mark is 28. Engine 391 first fire medic 119 on the ridge. Over reading 950. Ridgebrook Road, off Thorpe Road. Central medic 119.
5: Direct switching.
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1: 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Medic 333-3, the assault 29 at 9 Essex Road off Thornhurst Court West.
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1: 635. 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
0: 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It's, direct 36. 37 has been out, that's 36.

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1: 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Meta 14, I'm here out. I'm trying to make 37. Very 26 gross female, conscious breathing patient. Notice having trouble breathing, patient problems. She takes a mood stabilizer. She took him this morning. She's clammy. Off further.
3: Copy. 38. Angel 1's arrived. 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
2: That is shaking, saying it's cold.
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2: Medic 56, 70-year-old female, constant breathing, fell off the toilet, hit her knee on the floor. Thank you.

0: 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Direction Carroll Central, 54.
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1: Medicaid, I'm out. For a 48-year-old male, conjugal inpatient at the Easy Med Urgent Care. They walked in. They wanted a medical detox. It's going to be unit 102.
2: I'm
1: direct. Medicaid, you can get in service.
0: Okay, thank you.
1: How do you clear 541?

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1: Minute 3, 1542.
2: Dispatch, medic 9.
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1: Medic 19, will you be out of them?
3: Go ahead and put us on it. We're coming from 218.
1: Medic 56, you can go in service.
0: Okay, we're clear. Thank you.
1: Medic 56, 1543. Thank you, direct on patient information.
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1: 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Falls Road and Miller Road on the.
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0: We are not involved. There's an MVC at Dolefield at the Royal Farm. There's a minivan and a small white car.
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0: 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I had a multi vehicle MVC in the intersection. I'll go.
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0: 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Do you have PD interrupt the do for traffic control?
1: They're attached to the call. Let them know if they're going to use traffic control.

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1: 304-56.
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3: 1, 6, 10, 3. Is 491 able to advise if they still need medic, that they were just checking somebody out? We saw the 600 ETA, just wondering.
2: Figures 491 from this edge.
4: Go ahead.
2: Medivac 56 is wondering if they're going to be needed for that patient.
5: Get her off.
4: That's correct. Medic 56 can continue to have one patient that doesn't want to go to the hospital. Get checked out.
3: Okay.
2: Medicaid, have you arrived 1604?
5: And the 17 transporting GVMC.
2: And the 17 GVMC 1604.
5: Mary 12, clear. Mary 12, 604.
2: GMSA 1604.
5: Able 536, clear GMSA.
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1: 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Dash 226 subject, it's Chipotle, 112 Shawan Road, near the Larry on Highland Avenue, respond Central 609.
2: Ambo 535 route. 18-3 route. 30 male, toxic communication. 49 customer fell, is doing well. That's Chipotle.
3: Okay, thank you.
2: You're up in 609. Meg 285, what was your message? Have you got a 217-69?
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1: This last one, thank you, 12491. I have a two-car MBC. One person being transported. I'm at 56. PD has a scene. You show us clear.
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1: Number 475, female at DMS 6. For a 7-year-old female, constantly pierced them with chest pains. 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
1: 1615. 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
0: Greg.
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Engine 13, engine 41, loading Howard, engine 82, and Howard, MW 5 for the MVC with the injury. Eastbound I-70 between the Howard County line and North Rolling Road. All west, Simon 1624.

0: 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Wires down 2001 Pool Sawmill Road near Pendel Court. Respond on the central talker for 1626.
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3: 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QRC 1, have you cleared 627?
2: Yeah, I think they're right.
3: EMS 627.
4: Howard County, ambulance, 85 is in route.
3: 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Two vehicles involved, white GMC pickup truck, black Nissan Altima, unknown extent of injuries.

0: Dispatch, Engine 13, MVC is going to be located on 70 eastbound, just prior to 695.
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2: 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Respond 12-17, injured subject 5362, Glenthorne Court near Castle Creek Circle. Third floor, building 2, respond on the east, time is 1637.
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4: 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Engine 56, branch fell over wires. 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
8: 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Advised they had gotten it treated previously, but now it is swollen and purple.
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0: It's just a flat line. We pulled it out of the road. No hazard. We're clear.
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1: Medic 627, I'm sorry, call patient 7811, Kimberly Road. I'm director and insurer, right, respond on the 7-1639.
2: For a child lost in a vehicle, they actually locked up with their toes. It's a white Acura SUV. They did call the locksmith as well. They said if they could pay before the fire department, I'll let you guys know.
3: I'm there.
2: 240.

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1: 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They're going to be in the parking lot sitting on the curb, the location.
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0: Dispatch, Mag 11. Are police already on scene?
1: From what I'm seeing, it appears that they are on scene. It seems that there's a third cop car rolling up now. But yeah, it is for a caller arguing with somebody over a stolen ring. Yeah, there's reports that it's in progress still. They're going to be in apartment unit N, Michael. Given that it's in progress, I'm going to have you guys staged. I'll ask police what's going on. Medic 1 again.
3: We're going to be clear, St. Joe. 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
1: I'm direct. 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
4: Squad 442 is arrived.
1: Squad 442 is 1645.

0: Squad 442 from dispatch. I know you arrived on the scene, but they did call back and advise that the child was out of the vehicle and said you guys can cancel if you haven't made patient contact yet.
1: Yeah, correct. We were talking to the locksmith now. We're clear.
0: Direct, I do clear 647.
2: Yes, that's
0: the problem. And you're 6647.

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5: I got a pull number one, you ready?
4: Go ahead.
5: DGNE 156965, you can use the dispatch address. It's a tree on the line, pole to pole. Power does still appear to be on.
4: I assume you're clearing.
5: That's right. We're not.
4: Okay, 1648.
6: Yeah. So, just stage upon, so I can advise, seem safe.
0: Correct, thank you.
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0: 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Respond on east, time is 1650. Ambo 5454-546, subject 7144 Olivia Road near Bogby Road.
1: Respond
0: on 1650.
1: Yeah, 1650. That is receiving route. Medic 15, 1650.

0: Medic 55, clear.
1: Medic 55, 51.
2: His wife. Please do have the call.
3: Yeah, okay.
2: Please try.
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0: Nimbo 54, 90-year-old male, conscious and breathing, but unable to walk or stand, with his legs and feet are swollen, having issues with bowel movements.
1: MO18, Medic 2, have you a clear? MO18, I'll be putting you at Medic level, 1652.

0: 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The police are staged as well. Do not approach the scene.
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0: 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Spinal West, number 1654.
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0: 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He's stepping up. It's about 190 pounds.
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0: 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Three-story garden style, clue stairwell. 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
3: Units responding 16-10. The 20-year-old male, not conscious, reading status unknown, white bias, subject appears to be passed out. The white male with shorts and a black tank top on.
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9: 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Medic 4, 23-year-old, male, constant breathing, car reporting. White male possibly having a seizure on the side of the road while walking. 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
9: 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It's a 77-year-old male, constant breathing, Patient location has history of stroke and diabetes. 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
0: Yes, sir.
2: Gentlemen, the occupant had the stove on without ignition. We don't need BP&E at this point. 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
1: 17-09.

0: 19, clear.
1: 19, 17, 10. Engine 312, are you clearing, or are you going to ventilate the building?
2: No, so we're going to ventilate a little bit and get the levels down.
1: 17, 10.

0: Dispatch around the Anvil 1.
1: Anvil 1.
0: Further comments, are we good to clear?
2: That's correct,
0: my apologies. You guys can go to service. Okay, we're clear.
2: Stand by 1.
1: Simpson 11.
2: Medical box, 10-19, that's 10 medic 55 EMS, 1 respond for a checking subject. Number 5, teacher coordinator at dynamic cool stream Y, unit C, Charlie.
0: Right, well, right, in area. We're looking for
2: 1711.
0: Okay, good.
3: 1711.
1: 55 are out. 55, 1711. EMS 1, 1711.
3: Edge
1: 10, heading route. You guys are all responding for a male patient who's choking, choked on food. He's going to be department unit C, Charlie. It has been verified as complete obstruction.
2: Edge 3 available.

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0: Medic 4 from dispatch.
1: Medic 4.
0: There's a, received an anonymous caller saying there's a subject rolling around nearby the media near Sam's Club.
1: Yeah, we actually made contact with that individual. They're, they said they're fine. They're actually, they only have one arm and they were shaking something out of their bag to get, it was their lunch, they said, and they were unable to do it without shaking their bag, so they only have one arm. He says they're fine though. So this is what he just needed.
2: I got a lot of people that to commercial fire alarm, 92 on Franklin Square Drive, near Powell Place and Oswald Way, respond on East 717-14.
0: Before, are we thinking that's the subject that was called about and you're going in service?
1: Yes, we're going to go in service. There's no U.S. needed.
3: EMS, I'm sorry, can you repeat?
1: RPD, all units in clear.
3: Okay, I'm direct, thank you. Engine 15?
4: Clear.
3: Mike 15?
5: Clear.
3: EMS, I have you clear, 1715.
5: I just want to
3: know. I just want 1715.

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1: 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Can you put us off the call and put me up on?
2: Medic 19, 79-year-old male, constant breathing. 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He advises language barrier.

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1: 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There also Lamp Bowl, please respond on the east engine 16.
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1: Stratton Drive there. Roundwood Road, Unit 405, responding to Central at 1717.
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1: Next 14, I mean, we're out. It's for a husband in Selma Kitchen. He's 88 years old, has a knee injury, and he's 200 pounds.
0: Okay.
1: 17, 18.

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0: Paramedic 926, SJ, for our problems, 2817 Willow Avenue, near Dory Lane and North Point Road, respond on east.
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2: NJ, medic 112, I have you in route. 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
0: 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All west, engine 56, be right. All the west, 1720.
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7: Engine 56, you were just out in the area. I'm imagining it's the same call.
6: Yeah, I'm going to pull this up. It was a different address, but in that vicinity. Let me check the map and I'll advise you here in a minute.
7: Your last call was at 6520 Deer Park. 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
6: 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That's the common driveway that goes back through there. I'm going to check this real quick.

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0: 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It's going to be the same incident as before. We're going to go in service.
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0: 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Zero readings. We're clear.
1: 1722.

EMS 1, 1023. Airman 15, 6S, 10, Chestnut, 3300 McShane Way, near Burning Road, Belfair Road, respond on east, time is 1723.

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4: 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Dispatch, be advised. We have about a 23-minute ETA coming from Towson.
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0: Medic 16s at the request of police. They advise, is the patient conscious and breathing, bleeding from face?
1: 5-1, have you been out? Engine 312, you guys can go to service.
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1: 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Echo Box 15, Nash 5, Engine 15, Mike 7, come on for an MVC. Rollover 7839, East Plain Mall. And the McDonald's, Eastern Avenue, respond on the east time.
2: Totally, sir. Thank you.
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1: Engine 15, Medic 7. 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All I advise, a truck flipped over the location. Unknown injuries at this time.
0: Okay.
1: 1730.
2: 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Engine 6, Amber 746 is bound for a fault patient near the Chick-fil-A, 79 or 77 Avenue near

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0: Title One's arrived on Walnut Avenue. We do have live arcing wires on the ground. 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I'll give you a full number shortly.
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1: 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Marco Bosch 55-20, engine 55, about 40 degree respond, elevator malfunction, 4503, Dutton Terrace, near Brockwell Lane, and a dead end, respond on East 1733.
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1: PG, or, and as well, that would be great.
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3: 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I don't know what any of those 746 location is or foreclosure. 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
4: 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Right here, left arm is injured.
3: Correct. You can place this on the phone. We'll take it.
4: 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Ambulance 146, you can go in service.
5: 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Thank you, 106.
4: 485, you're out. Ambulance 485, 1735.
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4: E3, call advise, you're stuck in the elevator. It's going to be the only elevator in the building. 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Unknown what floor she's stuck on.
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2: 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Non-destructive entry was made. 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
3: Our wires call is going to be the same as the other two incidents. BGE is aware. There's nothing that we're going to be able to do to really cut the power. We're going to go in service.
2: 1747. NG5 ammo 356, special unit 359. Man sitting on the bench, lighting the trash on fire. Suspect set his hair on fire, but it was out prior to the call. He's wearing no shirt, dark pants, no shoes. It's a white male in his 60s.
0: 359 copies and thank you. Do you have PD on this?
2: Negative, we'll get it started.
0: Thank you, sir.
2: Do you want to stage or wait for, or are you going to go right in or wait for PD?
0: We'll stage.

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1: 1749.
2: This is our commander 501. Do you have an ETA on DNA?
3: Engine 501. I think it's been created. I can call over there and see if they have one.
2: Alright, thank you.
3: You're welcome. 1749.

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0: 24 engine 10, this is 5-3, port off Greenway in Central. 52. Roadblocks. 55-12-55 on the road, this is Nambo 45, 4228 Garland Avenue off Silver Spring Road on East Edge 55.
1: Engine 55, non-emergency response to assist 45 on.
2: Okay.

0: Badger 10, over.
1: Engine 10, heading route 88-year-old male, consummate patient. They fell. No injuries.

0: 23-11-SEC 4404 Old Court Road off Scottsville Drive, heading inward on West 74.
1: That's number 45.
2: 485.
1: What am I supposed to say? That's
2: 45, you have extremely low volume. Repeat.
1: What room am I close to say, ALSP?
3: Unfortunately, BGE gave an out a ETA of 3 hours. Medic 3, 61-year-old female, constant breathing, prior swelling in legs and headaches.
2: Sure.
3: 75.
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1: EMS-6 No weapons reported. Carly's advised she overdosed. Your discretion if you want to stage, please do have the call.
0: I'm above.
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0: 5 clear.
1: 18-3.

Medic 5 from dispatch. You can go directly into the scene. Medic 6.

0: Dispatch, Mendon, how's it going? Updated status, we have the road shut down on Walnut Avenue at the address of 3006 Walnut Avenue with cones. We also have the intersection blocked off at Park Heights and Walnut with cones, and we're going to be clear.
1: Okay, you can assume.

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1: Go ahead, 359.
0: 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We're clear.
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3: Shambo 356. Medic 13. 71-year-old female. Client's having behavioral issues, has to get in the vehicle, refusing to do so. She's walking and screaming at Raitley. No weapon, subject is violent, stage for police.
0: Alright, thank you.
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1: Roger, last 18-3, engine 18, medic 119, respond trouble breathing, 5430 Old Court Road, near South Grand Road, crossing lane, unit 301, respond on west, 1812.
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1: 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Of course, there's thermostats on 400 and gas alarm is going off.
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1: Ambo 54, 219.
2: Ambo 45, EMS 6 on board, transporting 203.
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0: Is the location of 7138 Windsor Boulevard? If so, I don't see anybody here.
1: There is actually, as you note, it's Tri-Lucene Avenue, location and remarks. I'm scanning the comments.

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1: 1820.
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0: 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It looks like it's going to be on Windsor Mill in between 695 and Lucene Avenue.
1: Okay, all right.
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2: 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Steps to the door.
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1: Dispatch for me and S2. I'm arrived on scene. I don't think I hit the button. I've been here about 3 minutes.
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1: 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Deputy Chief 2, 1833.
0: 1833.
1: Engine 14, 1833. Engine 1, I'm just confirming it's engine 1, not 101 right now.
0: Okay.
1: I was just confirming you're around. We received a single call so far. It says possibly on the third floor there's a fire alarm that was going off, and one of the students said that there is a fire on the third floor, possibly a 14-story building. Towson University Police are direct as well. No additional information has been given as of yet. Deputy Chief 2.
0: Receive.
1: Engine 1.
0: Okay.
1: 1834. Multiple bystanders.
3: 1855-6699-37 Hamburg Lane. They're north on road. 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
1: cell group at 1834. Touch my answer, responding box 1-15 on unit floor, responding 1834. 7, you can go on service.
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4: Engine 1's allowed. Multi-story. Dormitory. Nothing evidence inside Alpha, so Bravo. Engine 1 will have command.
1: Engine 1 arrived with command, multi-story, dormitory, nothing evident, 1834.
4: Truck 1 arrived.
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6: MSC. Myself as well as PD, we've searched Hollenberg and Merritt. Do you have a better location?
1: No, this time this call came from police during a traffic stop. They're now advising all parties left and is advising you can go in
3: there.
1: Medic 10. Looks like police are on scene.
3: Your medic 8 responded to Dispatch 20 for a fall injury, 9600 Haven Farm Road, near Gunpowder Farm Road, and a dead end unit. D. David responded east at 1836.
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0: 1837.
2: 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Michael Axeline, Ash 5, Engine 9, Medic 9, respond. 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
0: Medic 9, wrong. 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
4: This way, talking to you.
0: Come here, go ahead.
4: Just say that we're investigating possible fire on the third floor. The fourth one's upstairs, we're investigating now.
0: Okay, message received, 1838.
5: Coming in for truck one.
4: Okay.
5: We're with Towson University now. They've been at Tower C. We've been on the third floor. I haven't found anything yet.
4: Sir.
0: Already attempting to run into traffic. Unknown is violent. Did you want to speak for police so they can advise what's going on?
6: We're pulling up now.
0: All right, you can hear us.

0: dispatch for command. Engine 1, Engine 11, all investigating. All of the units, the safety guard equipment for now.
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2: Engine 11 in command. I'm on Division 3 with police. No order, nothing to do. Police are using your callback, trying to get better info.
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1: Okay, Engine 14, you're the fourth arriving engine. You'll be right unless otherwise assigned.
4: Received, right.
1: 1841. Yeah, 7th arrived. EMS 7, 1841.
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0: Negative, Tower C, 156.
5: Okay, well, the fire alarm is going off here for the third floor, but we've checked the third floor. There's nothing going on.
0: All right, want to hold 211 for that?
5: Yeah, I think we can.
0: All right, dispatch from command. We're going to pull 211, Engine 11, Engine 1, Truck 1, and for the rest.
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6: Engine
1: 14
6: clear.
1: 14, 1843.
6: Battalion 32 is clear.
1: I'm sorry,
4: sir.
1: How do you clear 1843?
4: That's a 10 clear.
1: 1843.
2: EMS 7 clear.
1: EMS 7, 1843.
6: 1843.
5: Just like your is there any way we can get a callback number? 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
1: 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Stand by. Number 6.
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11: Sierra, 1845.
1: Medic 55, square.
11: Medic 55, 1845.
12: Harford, Medic 71, I'm out.
11: Harvard Medic 71, I've been out. You're responding with our utility 397, exploring an 82-year-old female consternating patient. Mom's having trouble breathing. She's clammy.
12: Harvard 71, direct.
11: 1846.
12: 39, that's okay.

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1: 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Medic 48.
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1: Okay, four, heavy route. 14-year-old male, conscious and breathing, having allergic reaction, itching, swelling, color vice just came from outside, left front.
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1: Truck 18, you're out on 46 Fox as well.
2: Have you're out. Thank you. Station 18, truck 18, code revised that fire alarm went off, mentioned carbon monoxide as well. There's an odor of smoke in the bedroom. Nothing further.
1: Hey, do you feel good?
3: Medic 10, transporting 217.
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0: This is Engine 1. Engine 1,
1: go ahead.
0: We had a malfunction on appliance and set off the alarm. Maintenance is here, and that's taken over. Engine 1 is going to be clear, truck 1.
1: Okay, I thought you said it was a malfunction in the alarm.
0: Malfunction of the appliance, set off the alarm.
2: 5-7 for smoke investigation at 216 North Maryland Avenue, crossing Essex Avenue and Merns Avenue. Baltimore County Police Force at 11. Respond on East, 1906.
3: May have a 104 from dispatch. Caller called back, requesting that cancel. She's going to take her patient in hospital herself.
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3: 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We'll be on
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0: 21-14 to 211 for Elizabeth, 3717 Bay Drive, Cross Street, Wyro and Bay Court, Funnel East, 1915. Max 16, EMS 4, Max 16-11 for an unknown problem. At 8665 Philadelphia Road, Cross Street, Roswell Boulevard, Fontana Lane, and Giant, Fargo East,
1: 1916.
2: 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Hey, 18. No, as are found after investigation of meter, engine truck 18 are clear.
1: I'm clear.
0: Thank you. 7 o'clock, 16-11, 16, unconscious subject, 865 Philadelphia Road, Cross Street, Roswell Boulevard, Fontana Lane, and Giant. Respond to one, East, 1916.

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0: I'm clear, dispatch. Just be advised, you do have a little low volume.
3: Alright, sorry about that, I'll try to figure it out. 1921.
0: Just 16 clear.
3: Yes, I'm 33-9. Stage on arrival. Call revised. Kids shot in the bedroom and daughter shot in the hallway. Two patients reported, nothing further.
4: Special EMS 5.
3: EMS 5.
4: May want to alert the shift commander, EMS 7, for this.
3: Alright, makes sense. Yeah.
4: You can place me around, of course.
3: Alright, makes sense. Yeah. Game 104, EMS 8, is that 80-year-old male, conscious and breathing?
1: For EMS 7, I'm 33-9, free shooting, 6102, Tails Road, Cross Street, Cardinal Court, and Tulsa Road. Respond on West, 1923.
5: EMS 8, I'm Agent 3.
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3: Medic 335, have your out. 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
4: Actually, I hate to do this to you if you can. It looks like there's multiple patients. Maybe put EMS 2 on that. We could have a pretty good incident.
7: EMS 7's in room 5, I got it.
5: All you need to be to the shooting is the 33-9 box. We stage EMS at Tulsa. Tulsa, 30 rows.

0: I'm sorry, dispatch, that was staged at Tulsa and Liberty at the post office.
1: Three, that's correct.
2: Okay. 335 West, is it Tulsa and Liberty? Just want to confirm.
3: That's correct, that's post office.
2: Got it.
4: Dispatch, 419.
3: 419.
4: If 1 and 2 is coming from station, we're clear 218. We're probably ahead of them for that 33 box.
1: 119
4: striking clear.
1: That's VMS 5. 119 is clearing 18 to 18. Take that dive out.
3: Medic 119, you're still on this call.
4: Medic 13 of this list. I'll take the dive out. Clear 218.
3: Sir, I'll just call. VMS 5.
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5: Receive, thank you.
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0: All right, units 1 to 33-9, police arriving at scene is safe. They're requesting one medic to come into the house. No one else in or out.
1: Medic 3, come around and proceed in.
2: Direct.
1: 335, hold the position.
2: Direct.

0: spoke, I'm sorry, there's actually another remark under discretion. Someone called in saying the patient's daughter is POA and she might have been canceled.
1: Everything's clear.
0: Thanks.
2: I got a little froggy. Engine 16 is on a fuel leak right in front of Giant. We're mitigating the fuel leak now. The police are the aggravated subject.
3: Correct. 29.

0: call, stand by for this set. Hello, medic 112, Oxford 6, testing 67 Rocky Willing, cross G's Charlene. Landing G Willing, respond on G. Thanks, right now.
1: What's
0: going
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1: 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Thank you, Teresa.

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2: 282-15, of course.
3: 282-15, 1936. Special unit 476, 1937. Special unit 476, 1937. This RC is in San Cancellor, call for the engine, 1937. And medic 55, patient's going to be a 72-year-old male, conscious and breathing, high fever, and says he's in the late stages of the heart failure.
1: Sure.
3: 1937.

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1: 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West, 1938.
2: Dispatch unit 476 dispatch. We were available on the road. We can handle the 38 box. It's got engine 10.
3: Medic 55, did you want 476 to start that way so you get there? There goes the Russian. Okay. 476 drift.
2: Correct. I'm just reading the comments for a second.
3: Okay.
2: Maybe just heart problems or something, right? I think it's going to come up.
3: Kim is a sick subject. Her husband has an elevated fever. He's just in the end stages of heart failure.
2: Okay. We'll just withhold our response if it's our discretion. Thank you.
3: Okay, thank you. 1938.

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1: Medic 5's en route.
2: Three, stage. Injury 3, nice to do
1: that. Medic 5, it's going to be a 55-year-old male, cautious of breathing. He's abnormal breathing, has aspirin pneumonia, throwing up and spitting up blood. That's right.
3: Sure.
1: Thanks, man.

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3: Roger. Thank you, please.
4: Hey. 8 from 5-7, are you going back to station 3?
2: Yes, I'll, as soon as I get my car out of this mess, yes, I'll be heading back there out of service also.
4: Alright, EMS 5 is over there. I'm going to meet you over there as well.
2: Okay, correct.
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0: We found an open bay door in the back. We looked inside, doesn't look like there's any hazards. No alarm sounding. I did contact the owner via cell phone on the way in, and he's on his way up here. I'm going to touch base with him again, but we're going to clear on no hazards.
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Thank you for the pass.

0: 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One vehicle in the median. 70 westbound before Howard County.
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2: 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Okay, 13, I have your ride.
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736436 Westbound Dunn Lane, 304 Stonecastle Avenue, car keys, Dunholm Road, and Layton Road. Respond on West, 1958.

Unknown history of asthma.

Actually, inch 41, inch 4, and 104. Looking at the other comment that the caller placed, they advised they're not sure if it's 695 or I-7.